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5: weather.
6: Mostly clear tonight, 35 to 40, and sunny 65 tomorrow. Mostly clear tomorrow night, 45, mostly sunny 70 on Saturday. Sunday partly sunny, an isolated shower 75. Partly sunny Monday, low 60s, and sunny 65 Tuesday. I'm staff meteorologist Bill Jackman on the Virginia News Network.
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2: Be encouraged! You're God's child. He loves you. He won't forget you or forsake you. He will be with you always. You may be troubled. You may be perplexed. You may be lots of things. But my friend, you're never, ever going to be forsaken.
1: Eddie Kendall is the pastor of Bethel Chapel, the church at Plendenning. 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
2: He encouraged himself in the Lord. Sometimes if you don't encourage yourself, there's not anybody going to be around to do it. David had no one else to look to but himself, and so he encouraged himself in the Lord. Now, we need to remember something. 2 Corinthians, over in the New Testament, the Apostle Paul is talking about his life and what he's done and what a situation he's in. Chapter 4, and begin reading at verse 7. And you know what he's saying? He's saying, we have this treasure, talking about the gospel, talking about this great message that we have from God. We have this treasure in earthen vessels, that the excellency of the power may be of God and not of us. We are troubled on every side, yet not distressed. We are perplexed, but not in despair. Persecuted, but not forsaken. Cast down, but not destroyed. Always bearing about in the body the dying of the Lord Jesus, that the life also of Jesus might be made manifest in our body. Remember, we have a treasure. Be encouraged. You have a treasure. But you've got to remember, you're carrying it in a clay pot. And a clay pot is liable to break, or to leak, or to crack. You say, be encouraged? Be encouraged. You, Christian, have the treasure. But remember, don't expect too much out of self. Don't expect self to be everything. But expect God to be able to do everything. And what did he say? Man, sounds like a litany of our lives sometimes, doesn't it? Troubled, perplexed, persecuted, and cast down. Whoa! That's enough to discourage you just reading that, isn't it? Let me read that again. What does he say? Troubled, perplexed, persecuted, and cast down. That's enough to be discouraging. And do you know how life goes? It can be all of those at the same time. Troubled, perplexed, persecuted, and cast down. Maybe we all need to wear one of those buttons you've got back there, Cohen. Uh-oh, Ashley's got both thumbs up. That's bad. That's bad. We'll have to let Cohen wear his new badge that Ashley got for him and show it off to you. It just says, warning, confusion zone ahead. There it is. Yeah, it even got a light in it. Well, sometimes it's like that, isn't it? Sometimes we're troubled, but listen, we're not distressed. Sometimes we're troubled, we're not distressed. Why? Because we're going to be encouraged in the Lord. Sometimes we're perplexed. I don't know which way to go. How many of you ever felt that? I don't know which way to go. Kind of like an old fellow that came over here from Pembroke one time and stayed with Sister Effie after church here, right on the spot where the house is. And Mr. Collins come out on the front porch at the end of it, but it was kind of funny. He thought they were trying to be too uppity. They had a stove And they took out the ashes and they dropped some ashes and Aunt Bee swept them up and he thought they were trying to be too clean and too uppity. So he said, I will get out of this place. And he ran out the door and said, God, which way must I go? Up the road or down the road? Oh, God said go down the road. And you know, I wasn't a bit surprised at that because up the road went no place against the mountain. But I guess he was perplexed. God, where do you want me to go? How many of you have ever said that? God, where do you want me to go? What do you want me to do next, God? I don't know what to do, God. So we're perplexed, but not in despair. Because we're encouraged in the Lord. Persecuted, and that can be a lonely place. Being persecuted. Oh, I've been there. And nobody will speak up for you. Because they don't want to get the axe too. Nobody will speak up and say anything because they're afraid they'll get the axe too. And so they let you go through it by yourself. Persecuted. But we're not forsaken. We're cast down. But, hey Gracie, we're not destroyed. I keep saying Gracie this one because I'm really glad to see Gracie here. Because Gracie's having a hard time right now. So I'm trying to encourage Gracie. This message actually isn't for Gracie. But it actually is. I mean, I didn't specifically have this message in mind for her, and I'm so glad she's here this morning because we need to be encouraged. And we bear His marks. What? The marks of His suffering. But we also bear His life. Be encouraged. We all need to be in the ministry of Barnabas. His name meant son of consolation, and he lived up to it. When the Apostle Paul was saved, and we talk about that, we read the 9th chapter of Acts or wherever it's at, and we talk about the Apostle Paul being converted, and we say, oh, it's wonderful, it's wonderful. The Apostle Paul was killing Christians and dragging them out of houses and putting them in jail, and God came down. God did, and a light shined down and spoke to him, and he went into Damascus blind. And God came to him through Ananias. Wouldn't you like to have been Ananias? The man who came to kill you, you're sent to lay hands on him and pray for him. And he goes in and he prays for him. And Paul goes out in the desert and he calls on God. And he goes down to Jerusalem. And he's so happy. I just can't wait to tell Peter and John and James. I just can't wait to give my testimony at the home church in Jerusalem. And when he gets down to Jerusalem, nobody will speak to him. They're afraid of him. I don't blame him. He had orders from the high priest to kill him, to drag him out, to put him in jail, to treat him awful. And they wouldn't receive him. That's one of the loneliest places in the world, is to be in a church and not be received by the church. Been there, done that. It's a horrible place to be in a church and not be received by the church. That ought to never be by any Christian. No Christian should ever have to go through that. But it does happen. Why does it happen? Because they're misinformed about you. Or some ding-dong has gone and told some tale on you. Or they've heard something or something happens. And so you go in, and if there ever is a discouraging place in life, it's to be in the company of Christian people, and they're all going. And they're shying away from you, and they don't want to talk to you, and they don't want to have anything to do with you. What a horrible thing that would be to go through that with. And yet, Saul, the persecutor who has become Paul, the Christian, is going through that. And we could have missed the greatest writer in the New Testament if it had been up to Peter and James and John. We could have missed the greatest mind in the New Testament, and Paul could have slunk off to the country and said, well, God, I'm glad you saved me, but I'll just go out here in the desert and wait till it's over because they won't take me in church. I wonder how many people have had to leave churches because stupid church people have been mean and ugly to somebody. Let that never be our testimony. Let it be our testimony that we have the ministry of Barnabas. And then comes Barnabas. And he puts his arm around Paul I don't know where he found him. Maybe in a room someplace crying. Maybe someplace with his head hung down. He wants to bear his testimony to Peter and James and John and all the apostles in the Jerusalem church. So much he wants to tell them how gloriously God has saved him. And he's off somewhere. And he would have never written all these wonderful scriptures that we know of. And Barnabas comes and puts his hand around him and says, talk to me about it, Saul. Tell me about it. And he tells him all the wonderful things that he's done. And he goes. You need sometimes... How many of you have been there? You need somebody to talk for you. Yeah. You need somebody to talk for you. The encouragement you need is somebody to believe in you. The encouragement you need is somebody to care about you and to talk for you and to say something for you. And Barnabas goes and talks to Peter and James and John and said, at least listen to him. This man has a testimony. I have talked to him. I have felt the Spirit from him. I have felt the grace of God from him. I know this man, and you don't know him. You need to listen to him. The least thing you can do is listen to him. And he brings the Apostle Paul in, or they're still calling him Saul this time. And they bring him in, and he puts his arm around him and said, this is my brother, Saul. God has seen him. And he has seen the light. And he has been changed. And Paul gets to bear his testimony. And because of Barnabas' encouraging ministry, we have the New Testament as we know it today. We could have missed it, except for Barnabas. And then, I think about Barnabas' consistent testimony. Consistently, he was an encourager. Many years later, the Apostle Paul is out preaching the gospel. Healing the sick, raising the dead, preaching on every continent they can reach by land. I mean, it's wonderful what God is doing. And the first time he went out on the missionary journey, there was a young fellow named Mark. Not John the Apostle, but John Mark. And John Mark goes out with them and he gets as far as Asia Minor, where they're going up the river to Ephesus and Galatia and all those churches that you know about in the Bible. And they get there, and it had to be foreboding. I don't know. Mark was just young. He probably wasn't 20 years old yet. And Mark is just a young fella starting out. And they get up there with him, and they start up that valley, and they have to disembark from the ship that brought him from Caesarea. And they start up the valley, and it's terrible. It's heathen country. These people don't know one thing about God. It is terrible country to go into.
1: 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Pastor Eddie and the congregation of Bethel Chapel invite you to be their guest this Sunday morning for worship and preaching at 11. Once again, Pastor Eddie Kendall.
2: Be encouraged. You're God's child. He loves you. He won't forget you or forsake you. He will be with you always. You may be troubled. You may be perplexed. You may be lots of things. But my friend, you're never, ever going to be forsaken.
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4: A 68-year-old resident in Norfolk expressed frustration over the lack of progress in addressing multiple issues in her housing complex.
5: You got the mayor, you got the governor, and they see what's going on. Don't nobody really care.
6: Doreen White says despite multiple requests for ground floor accommodations due to health issues, she remains in her second-story unit.
5: I done had open heart surgery. I done been telling them 4 years I cannot go up and down these steps.
6: She says sewage and trash problems continue in the neighborhood, and she feels her concerns are not being heard.
5: It's been going on since November, and they make it coming around there like it just started.
6: Wavy reports the Norfolk Redevelopment and Housing Authority has set aside $5 million to fix and clean up sewage and trash. I'm Joe Morano.
4: An overwhelming majority of Americans support setting age caps and term limits for members of Congress. The NPR PBS News Marist poll reflects a growing sentiment among voters for a new generation of leaders in Congress, as many feel that longtime lawmakers may be out of touch with the electorate. The call for change comes from all voters, with highest support coming from Gen X. I'm Rebecca Hughes.
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7: WNRV Weather. Mostly clear tonight, 35 to 40, and sunny 65 tomorrow. Mostly clear tomorrow night, 45, mostly sunny 70 on Saturday. Sunday, partly sunny, an isolated shower 75. Partly sunny Monday, low 60s, and sunny 65 Tuesday. I'm staff meteorologist Bill Jacquemin on the Virginia News Network.
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1: Hello, I'm Lee Michael Dempsey, and this is the Bluegrass Unlimited Magazine National Bluegrass Survey for the month of April of 2026. We've got four debut songs to play for you, starting off with this one at number 30 from Della May. Here's Family Tree.

Family Tree from Della May, from their new album Magic Accident on the Compass Records label, debuting at number 30. Debuting at number 29, Larry Cordell with This Weary Road.

Don Rigsby featuring Ronnie Reno with Big Train, dropping from number 8 to number 28 this month in its 9th month on the chart. The song peaked at number 7. And at number 29, This Weary Road from Larry Cordell. Debuting at number 27, it's Daryl Mosley with She Knew It All.

The Bully of the Town from Benson. That's Wayne Benson and Kristen Scott Benson with guest vocalist Zach Arnold. The song goes from number 27 to number 26 in its second month on the chart. And at number 27, She Knew It All from Daryl Mosley. At number 25, moving up from number 29 in its second month on the chart, Rebecca Spear, Needle in the Heart of West Virginia.

0: a song about the toll that drugs can take. Needle in the Heart of West Virginia from Rebecca Spear at number 25. Our highest debuting song of the month comes from the Lonesome River Band. It's Bernadette at number 24. The song was written by the husband and wife team of Bob Minner and Virginia Ann Minner. Here's Bob to talk about it.
1: Hey, Lee, thanks for having me on today. I'm really looking forward to visiting with you on these things. My background in music starts when I was 5 years old. I started playing old-time banjo. Obviously not very good at five, but I took a liking to it. And actually had my first professional gig playing bluegrass banjo when I was 10 and 11 years old. If you want to call it professional, there was a local bluegrass gospel band, Fiddlin' Willie Key and the Ozark Gospel Singers. And we would go over to his house on Wednesdays and record to a two-track TIAC machine for the local radio station. And we also, you know, played a lot of churches, played a lot of old folks' homes and a lot of singings and conventions and things. Always was going to bluegrass festivals as a teenager. That was just a big point for me, too. Met my wife, Virginia, and we had our own band, country band, called Awesome Possum, and it really wasn't that awesome, but we traveled around the country for a couple years, pulling a trailer and a van and playing country clubs, back when you could do that pretty regularly, you know, play 1 or 2 weeks at a Holiday Inn or some kind of country club. But I've been in Nashville for 33 years, and for that entire time, I've played acoustic guitar for the country artist Tim McGraw. And that's just been a really, really fun gig, a really great gig. And it's also afforded me the ability to also do my first love, which is bluegrass. Grew up in bluegrass, and so it's kind of kept me active in the bluegrass community just as well. So that's just kind of an overview of my growing up with music. The songwriting just came out of just loving, you know, the great bluegrass songs and the great country songs. And like with anything else, you start out and, you know, you just learn by doing. And the more you do it, the better you get at it. My first bluegrass cut was actually with Daly and Vincent on their very first album. I wrote that with Ronnie Bowman, a song called Music of the Mountains. And I've been fortunate enough to have quite a few bluegrass cuts through the years and by people that I just have a big admiration for. You know, it's always nice to write something.

0: Moving up 5 in its second month on the chart, Jason Burleson, joined by Keith Garrett on the tune Honey Babe Blues. And at number 24, Bernadette from the Lonesome River Band. 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
0: At number 22, moving up 2 in its third month on the chart, the Appalachian Road Show, and Won't Be Long.

0: Blue Highway, spending their second month on the chart and moving up from number 30 to number 21. Is Now the Time. And at number 22, Won't Be Long from the Appalachian Road Show. At number 20, a new version of the song The Death of John Henry from Daniel Grindstaff and the Uptown Troubadours. The song moves up from number 25 to number 20 in its third month on the chart. But we're going to take you back 100 years to 1926 and an original version of the song from Uncle Dave Makin.
1: 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But oh, how happy we would be if we understood there's no safety but in doing good.

Uncle Dave Macon from 1926. And the newer version has some different words to it. It's from Daniel Grindstaff and the Uptown Troubadours, The Death of John Henry.

The Death of John Henry from Daniel Grindstaff and the Uptown Troubadours at number 20. At number 19, moving up 7 in its second month on the list, Buddy Melton and Blue Skies. Buddy was an original member of Balsam Range.

making their second appearance on the Bluegrass Unlimited chart, Blue Highway, who have a new live album just about to come out. We heard Muddy Shoes from Blue Highway, moving up three in its third month on the list. And at number 19, Buddy Melton with Blue Skies. At number 17, moving up two in its fifth month on the chart, it's Mike Mitchell and Little Mountain Home.

0: Danny Paisley moves up from 18 to 16 in his fourth month on the chart with Bluegrass State of Mind, the title track to his latest album on the Pinecastle label. And at number 17, Mike Mitchell with Little Mountain Home. A countdown show continues in just a moment on WNRV.
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2: Mostly clear tonight, 35 to 40, and sunny 65 tomorrow. Mostly clear tomorrow night, 45, mostly sunny 70 on Saturday. Sunday, partly sunny, an isolated shower 75. Partly sunny Monday, low 60s, and sunny 65 Tuesday. I'm staff meteorologist Bill Jackman on the Virginia News Network.
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0: We're up to the number 15 song for the month of April 2026 on the Bluegrass Unlimited magazine National Bluegrass Survey. This song got to number 1 and spends its 10th month on the chart, dropping from number 5 to number 15, Sweeter Than Tupelo Honey from Junior Sisk.

It's Joe Mullins and the Radio Ramblers. Last month, number 17. This month, number 14. In its sixth month on the chart, Black and Decker Blues. And before Joe Mullins and the Radio Ramblers, Junior Sisk did Sweeter Than Tupelo Honey. And we're now up to the number 13 song, taking a big jump this month in its third month on the chart. Here's Red Camel Collective, going up from number 22 to number 13 with In the Mexican Sun.

Lonesome River Band move up 2 in their 5th month on the chart. At number 12, it's Square Dance Friday Night. And at number 13, In the Mexican Sun, Red Camel Collective. At number 11, it's Bob Minner with Rhonda Vincent and John Meter. Here's Listening to the Rain, dropping from number 10 to number 11 in its 9th month on the chart.

Listening to the Rain from Bob Minner, featuring Rhonda Vincent and John Meter. At number 10, Trey Hensley moves up from number 20 in his fourth month on the chart, Can't Outrun the Blues.

Dolly Parton co-wrote that song with Grascals member Jamie Johnson. Broken Angels, this month's number 9 song. At number 8, dropping from number 6 last month and spending its 8th month on the chart, here's Time Adds Up, If You're Lucky, from Joe Mullins and the Radio Ramblers.

0: Tim Stafford and Missy Raines co-wrote that tune. Joe Mullins and the Radio Ramblers did it. As time adds up, if you're lucky, at number 8. The countdown continues in just a moment on WNRV.
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0: 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Here's East Nashgrass and Hill Country Highway.

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Here's a song that peaked at number 3 last month. It spends its 9th month on the chart. At number 5, it's Becky Buller with Ride On By.

Right On By from Becky Buller at number 5. The number 4 song moves up 5 this month in its 6th month on the chart. 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

Della Jane's Heart from the Appalachian Roadshow, this month's number 4 song. At number 3, Big Country Bluegrass. They peaked at number 2 last month with Carry Me Back to the Bluegrass. Bluegrass legend Dave Evans wrote that song and performed it many years ago. This month, Big Country Bluegrass have the song at number 3.

kick your shoes off in the corner. Mama tucked them babies all up snug. Sis Draper's coming over and we all gonna cut a rug. When you see that lantern swinging yonder,

sawed one off, and Uncle Cleve dropped his jaw. He said, "She's the best I ever saw. She must be from Arkansas." I think Grandpa used to date her. Grandma says she still hates her, and all the fellas stand up straighter in the presence of his great.

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She is on her way to Little Rock, and Little Rock can't wait. So we all stood out in the yard, hands all full of watermelon.

Sean Camp co-wrote that tune with Guy Clark many years ago, and the new version of it from Sean Camp's album The Ghost of Sis Draper is our number two song, the song called Sis Draper. Before we hear the number one song for the month, we're paying tribute to the late Ronnie Bowman, who passed away in a motorcycle accident in Tennessee on March 22nd. Ronnie Bowman's performing career peaked in the 1990s. He was a member of the Lost and Found in 1989 and joined the Lonesome River Band in 1990 and spent 11 years with that band. During that time, he did some solo recordings and also recorded some solo albums in the 2000s. He was later a member of the Band of Rooks, a trio of musicians who had formerly been with the Lonesome River Band. Ronnie Bowman, along with Kenny Smith and Don Rigsby. Some consider the highlight of his career an album that he did with the Lonesome River Band in 1994, Carrying the Tradition, which featured the song Old Country Town. In 1995, he had an album and a song called Cold Virginia Nights, which won honors at the IBMA Awards. Let's listen to that song, which was the number one song on the Bluegrass Unlimited National Bluegrass Survey back in 1995. The late Ronnie Bowman, well-loved by everybody who met him. Not just a great performer and a great songwriter, but a great guy.

Cold Virginia Night from Ronnie Bowman. In memory of the late Ronnie Bowman, a former number one song on the Bluegrass Unlimited National Bluegrass Survey in 1995, some 30 years ago. Our number one song on the April Bluegrass Unlimited Magazine National Bluegrass Survey was number one last month. It's spending its seventh month on the chart. Larry Sparks, Way Back When.

0: Way Back When from Larry Sparks, spending its second month in the number one position on the April Bluegrass Unlimited magazine National Bluegrass Survey. I'm Lee Michael Dempsey from the studios of Bluegrass Country Radio in Washington, D.C. 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
8: Weather.
7: Sunny 65. Mostly clear tonight, 45. Mostly sunny, 70 on Saturday. Sunday, partly sunny. An isolated shower, 75. Partly sunny Monday, low 60s, and sunny 65 Tuesday. I'm staff meteorologist Bill Jacquemin on the Virginia News Network.

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4: Weather.
5: Sunny 65. Mostly clear tonight, 45. Mostly sunny, 70 on Saturday. Sunday, partly sunny, an isolated shower, 75. Partly sunny Monday, low 60s, and sunny 65 Tuesday. I'm staff meteorologist Bill Jackman on the Virginia News Network.
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5: weather.
6: Sunny 65. Mostly clear tonight, 45. Mostly sunny, 70 on Saturday. Sunday, partly sunny, an isolated shower, 75. Partly sunny Monday, low 60s, and sunny 65 Tuesday. I'm staff meteorologist Bill Jackman on the Virginia News Network.
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4: A Fairfax County judge has postponed today's scheduled sentencing of Brendan Banfield. Banfield was found guilty of two counts of aggravated murder earlier this year. Prosecutors claim Banfield killed his wife and another man so that he could keep having an affair with the family's au pair. Banfield's attorney has filed a motion to have the verdict overturned due to errors that occurred during the trial. The hearing is now scheduled for June 5th. The Fairfax County Board of Supervisors has approved the elimination of two connector bus routes and reduced schedules on more than a dozen others. Joe Moreno explains why.
5: The move comes in effort to cut $7.3 million in budget costs. The changes were recommended after a study showed where service levels exceeded passenger demand. The adjustments will affect an estimated 600 passengers per day, with two routes being discontinued due to low ridership. FFX News reports there were also calls for state support to provide dedicated transit funding to meet the area's needs.
4: I'm Rebecca Hughes.
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7: Good morning, everyone. Sunshine today, a high temperature of 65. Mostly clear tonight, 40 to 45. Mostly sunny tomorrow, 70. Then partly cloudy, 45 tomorrow night. Mostly sunny, 75 Sunday. And partly sunny to start the week off on Monday. High temperatures around 60. Sunshine Tuesday, 60 to 65 degrees. I'm staff meteorologist Bill Jackman on the Virginia News Network.
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1: BNN Sports, I'm Matt McCoy. Football back in the spotlight as the Commanders kick off their rookie mini camp today. The Commanders draft class includes six players, headlined by first-round pick linebacker Sonny Styles out of Ohio State. More than a dozen undrafted free agents and tryout players will be on hand as well. Meanwhile, a former Commander is calling it a career. Veteran QB Taylor Heinicke announced his retirement yesterday after seven NFL seasons. Baseball, the Nationals closed out their series with the Twins with a 7-5 win. K-Burt Ruiz with a go-ahead homer in the seventh. He also doubled twice. The Nats open a series at the Marlins tonight. The Orioles played those Marlins last night and lost 4-3. The Marlins won it in the bottom of the ninth. The winning run scoring on a throwing error by the O's Kobe Mayo. The O's back home tonight taking on the A's. NBA playoffs last night. The Pistons beat the Cavs, going up 2-0 in the Eastern Conference semifinals. In the West, Oklahoma City also up 2-0, beating the Lakers. And Major League Soccer tomorrow, DC United visits Nashville. That's sports. I'm Matt McCoy in the Virginia News Network.
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3: On today's Ag Journal, topsoil dryness nationwide after recent rains.
4: Has recent rainfall made a dent in U.S. topsoil moisture condition ratings? According to USDA meteorologist Brad Rippey, not so much.
5: Across the country, topsoil moisture rated very short to short is 38%, and that is up 2 percentage points from the previous week. No change in the surplus soil moisture, that is steady at 9%.
4: Precipitation over the past week was reported in the Midwest and Northeast, contributing to boost the topsoil moisture surplus for several states in those regions. However,
5: on the flip side, despite recent rainfall in the South and parts of the Plains, we continue to see some very, very dry conditions.
4: For instance, Colorado reports 96% very short-to-short topsoil moisture rating in its ag regions. In the Southeast, states like Virginia, Georgia, and North Carolina report very short-to-short topsoil moisture condition ratings above 85%, even with recent rains. I'm Rod Bain reporting for the U.S. Department of Agriculture in Washington, D.C.
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7: Good morning, everyone. Sunshine today, a high temperature of 65. Mostly clear tonight, 40 to 45. Mostly sunny tomorrow, 70. Then partly cloudy, 45 tomorrow night. Mostly sunny, 75 Sunday. And partly sunny to start the week off on Monday. High temperatures around 60. Sunshine Tuesday, 60 to 65 degrees. I'm staff meteorologist Bill Jackman on the Virginia News Network.
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9: Our pledges to our Christian flag. I pledge allegiance to the Christian flag and to the Savior whose kingdom it stands. One Savior, crucified, risen, and coming again with life and liberty to all who believe. To our Bible, I pledge allegiance to the Bible, God's holy word. I will make it a lamp unto my feet and a light unto my path. I will hide its words in my heart that I might not sin against God.
10: To our American flag,
9: I pledge allegiance to the flag of the United States of America and to the republic for which it stands, one nation, under God, indivisible, with liberty and justice for all.
10: Thank you.
11: The book of the prophet Ezekiel, chapter 37. The hand of the Lord was upon me, and carried me out in the spirit of the Lord, and set me down in the midst of the valley which was full of bones, and caused me to pass by them round about. And behold, there were very many in the open valley, and lo, they were very dry. And he said unto me, Son of man, can these bones live? And I answered, O Lord God, thou knowest. Again he said unto me, Prophesy upon these bones, and say unto them, O ye dry bones, hear the word of the Lord. Thus saith the Lord God unto these bones, Behold, I will cause breath to enter into you, and ye shall live. And I will lay sinews upon you, and will bring up flesh upon you, and cover you with skin, and put breath in you, and ye shall live, and ye shall know that I am the Lord. So I prophesied as I was commanded. And as I prophesied, there was a noise, and behold, a shaking, and the bones came together, bone to his bone. And when I beheld, lo, the sinews and the flesh came up upon them, and the skin covered them above. But there was no breath in them. Then said he unto me, Prophesy unto the wind,
2: Prophesy, son of man, and say to the wind, Thus saith the Lord God, Come from the four winds, O breath, and breathe upon these slain, that they may live. So I prophesied as he commanded me, and the breath came into them, and they lived, and stood up upon their feet an exceeding great army. Then he said unto me, Son of man, these bones are the whole house of Israel. Behold, they say, Our bones are dried, and our hope is lost. We are cut off for our parts. Therefore prophesy and say unto them, Thus saith the Lord God, Behold, O my people, I will open your graves, and cause you to come up out of your graves, and bring you into the land of Israel. And ye shall know that I am the Lord, when I have opened your graves, O my people, and brought you up out of your graves, and shall put my spirit in you, and ye shall live, and I shall place you in your own land. Then shall ye know that I, the Lord, have spoken it and performed it, saith the Lord. The word of the Lord came again unto me, saying, Moreover, thou son of man, take thee one stick and write upon it, for Judah and for the children of Israel his companions. Then take another stick and write upon it, for Joseph, the stick of Ephraim, and for all the house of Israel his companions. And join them one to another into one stick, and they shall become one in thine hand. And when the children of thy people shall speak unto thee, saying, Wilt thou not show us what thou meanest by these? Say unto them, Thus saith the Lord God, Behold, I will take the stick of Joseph, which is in the hand of Ephraim, and the tribes of Israel his fellows, and will put them with him, even with the stick of Judah, and make them one stick, and they shall be one in mine hand. And the sticks whereon thou writest shall be in thine hand before their eyes. And say unto them, Thus saith the Lord God, Behold, I will take the children of Israel from among the heathen, whither they be gone, and will gather them on every side, and bring them into their own land. And I will make them one nation in the land upon the mountains of Israel. And one king shall be king to them all, and they shall be no more two nations, neither shall they be divided into two kingdoms any more at all. Neither shall they defile themselves any more with their idols, nor with their detestable things, nor with any of their transgressions. But I will save them out of all their dwelling places, wherein they have sinned, and will cleanse them. So shall they be my people, and I will be their God. And David my servant shall be king over them, and they all shall have one shepherd. They shall also walk in my judgments, and observe my statutes, and do them. And they shall dwell in the land that I have given unto Jacob my servant, wherein your fathers have dwelt. And they shall dwell therein, even they and their children, and their children's children, forever. And my servant David shall be their prince forever. Moreover, I will make a covenant of peace with them. It shall be an everlasting covenant with them, and I will place them and multiply them, and will set my sanctuary in the midst of them forevermore. My tabernacle also shall be with them. Yea, I will be their God, and they shall be my people. And the heathen shall know that I, the Lord, do sanctify Israel, when my sanctuary shall be in the midst of them forevermore.
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6: Virginia State Senator Louise Lucas is speaking out after her Portsmouth office was raided by the FBI Wednesday on allegations of corruption. Lucas, a Democrat and ally of Governor Abigail Spanberger, took to social media to make claims that the raid, quote, fits a clear pattern from this administration. When challenged, they tried to intimidate and silence the voices who stand up to them. A SWAT team also conducted a search of a nearby cannabis dispensary co-owned by the lawmaker, with at least three people being taken into custody. No further details on the nature of those raids have been released. An investigation is underway after a Jewish cemetery in Hampton was vandalized.
7: On May 1st, around 3 a.m., authorities were notified that headstones had been toppled over. Currently, there are no named suspects. Jewish Peninsula officials express deep concern over the desecration of the sacred resting place and are working closely with law enforcement to bring those responsible to justice. WAVY reports that officials at the cemetery say they will not correct the stones until the investigation is completed. I'm Thomas Cage.
6: The number of first-time filings for unemployment are increasing across Virginia. That's according to the U.S. Department of Labor, which says for the week ending May 2nd, there were more than 2,300 first-time filings in the state, which is several hundred more filings than the week prior. Nationally, the number of initial filings increased compared to the week prior. IndyCar has stopped selling a T-shirt promoting this summer's D.C. street race after backlash over its phrasing and imagery. The shirt showed a helmeted driver sitting in a pose similar to the statue of Abraham Lincoln inside the Lincoln Memorial. The shirt used the phrases, quote, one nation and, quote, one race, above and below the image. Some social media users called the shirt insensitive, inflammatory, and even racist. IndyCar says the shirt

0: It has been removed from its online store after feedback from customers. I'm Rebecca Hughes.
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4: Good morning, everyone. Sunshine today, a high temperature of 65. Mostly clear tonight, 40 to 45. Mostly sunny tomorrow, 70. Then partly cloudy, 45 tomorrow night. Mostly sunny, 75 Sunday. And partly sunny to start the week off on Monday. High temperatures around 60. Sunshine Tuesday, 60 to 65 degrees. I'm staff meteorologist Bill Jackwoman on the Virginia News Network.
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4: Good morning, everyone. Sunshine today, a high temperature of 65. Mostly clear tonight, 40 to 45. Mostly sunny tomorrow, 70. Then partly cloudy, 45 tomorrow night. Mostly sunny, 75 Sunday. And partly sunny to start the week off on Monday. High temperatures around 60. Sunshine Tuesday, 60 to 65 degrees. I'm staff meteorologist Bill Jackman on the Virginia News Network.
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2: 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You're God's child. He loves you. He won't forget you or forsake you. He will be with you always. You may be troubled. You may be perplexed. You may be lost of things. But my friend, you're never, ever going to be forsaken.
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2: The encouragement you need is somebody to believe in you. The encouragement you need is somebody to care about you and to talk for you and to say something for you. And Barnabas goes and talks to Peter and James and John and said, at least listen to him. This man has a testimony. I have talked to him. I have felt the Spirit from him. I have felt the grace of God from him. I know this man, and you don't know him. You need to listen to him. The least thing you can do is listen to him. And he brings the Apostle Paul in, or they're still calling him Saul at this time. And they bring him in, and he puts his arm around him and said, "This is my brother, Saul. God has seen him, and he has seen the light, and he has been changed." And Paul gets to bear his testimony, and because of Barnabas' encouraging ministry, we have the New Testament as we know it today. We could have missed it, except for Barnabas. And then, I think about Barnabas' consistent testimony. Consistently, he was an encourager. Many years later, the Apostle Paul is out preaching the gospel, healing the sick, raising the dead, preaching on every continent they can reach by land. I mean, it's wonderful what God is doing. And the first time he went out on the missionary journey, there was a young fellow named Mark. Not John the Apostle, but John Mark. And John Mark goes out with them, and he gets as far as Asia Minor, where they're going up the river to Ephesus and Galatia and all those churches that you know about in the Bible. And they get there, and it had to be foreboding. I don't know. Mark was just young. He probably wasn't 20 years old yet. And Mark is just a young fella starting out. And they get up there with him, and they start up that valley, and they have to disembark from the ship that brought him from Caesarea. And they start up the valley, and it's terrible. It's heathen country. These people don't know one thing.

nothing about God. It is a terrible country to go into. And poor little Mark trembles and stumbles and falls and said, I'm going home to mommy. And Paul said, what a wimp. Another one wimped out. Whatever Paul was, he wasn't a wimp. And so Barnabas is his uncle. And he goes back. And we don't hear about him. Till the next time that the Apostle Paul is going out on a missionary journey. And Mark says, pick me. I want to go. Pick me. Paul hasn't been paying attention. In the years since Paul has been gone, Mark's been growing. Mark's been becoming a better person. Mark's got some strength from God. But Paul has not noticed Mark's change. And he said, no, he's not going with us. He wimped out the last time. We'll get somewhere out there and he'll cry for mommy and go back to Jerusalem. I'm not taking him. If we had listened to Paul and there'd been no one else there, you would have missed the second gospel. You would not have had it. You would have missed some stories about Jesus that his uncle Peter had told him that you wouldn't have heard anywhere else. Paul would have killed him. I don't mean literally. You don't have to whack somebody's head off with an axe to kill them. He would have killed him. He would have said, he wimped out once, he'll wimp out every time, he won't never amount to nothing. And Barnabas is saying, but he's grown. And you have to give Barnabas credit. He won't give in. He's going to, it don't matter if it is Paul the Apostle, he is going to encourage Mark no matter what. And he holds on to him and he loves him. And the contention becomes so great between Paul and Barnabas. Oh, you think that happened in the apostolic church, huh? Yes, it did. They were human beings just like we are. And the contention was so great between Paul the apostle and Barnabas the evangelist that they had to part company. And Barnabas took Mark with him and went to Crete and Cyprus and preached the gospel and established churches. Fast forward 15, 20 years. Paul's in jail. He needs help. He needs strength. And what does he say? Bring me my books and my coats and bring me Mark. He's profitable to me in the gospel. How come? Because somebody named Barnabas encouraged him. We have Paul because Barnabas encouraged him. We have the gospel of Mark because Barnabas encouraged him. I wonder how much we've lost because we've discouraged somebody. I wonder what we've lost because some young person came up and said, I want to go preach. And somebody said, preach? You don't look like a preacher. You're just a kid. Or somebody said, I want to start feeding the poor. And said, feeding the poor, you got some kin people you can take care of your own. And we discouraged them. My friend, we need a church full of people who will say, I will be Barnabas. We need a church full of people who will say, I will encourage you. I mean, do you think that every time I preached it's been a home run? Do you think that every time I've got up and preached it's just been, whoo, glory, and gone ahead? Wally, I've hit some sour notes. Yeah, I've been there with me. I've hit some sour notes along the way.
Aren't I glad that somebody encouraged me? Am I not glad that somebody didn't say, well, if it can't preach no better than that, why don't you sit down and shut up? That's what the old man old Pembroke told me about driving the truck. I was thinking about that this morning. Hadn't driven a straight drive in ages. Drove out of Williams's basement with that old black Chevrolet truck. Wasn't much of a truck at that. And started to drive, and it was a fellow named Jesse Luke splitting wood across the road. And I started the truck, and I went, and of course it was dead. And I started it up, and I went, and it stopped again. So I started it up the third time. You know, how many of you been there in straight drive? Yeah. And Jesse, a couple weeks ago. And Jesse raises up from his wood pile where he's cutting wood for the town hall, which used to be across the street from us. And Pembroke was so rich that we had a stove that burnt wood in the town hall. And he was splitting wood for the town hall, and he went up and he looked at me and he said, and I ain't going to tell you every word he said, but he said, if you can't drive that thing, put it back in the basement where you got it and leave it alone. I wonder how many times we've said that to people in their Christian work. I wonder how many times we've discouraged people by saying things like that. I'm going to raise my hand first. Would you say, I want to be a Barnabas? Come on. I want to be a Barnabas. I want to encourage the weak. Just because somebody can't sing the best in the world don't mean we make fun of them. You have to consider the motive that makes them sing. Just because somebody, ain't be said one time, said, you mean so-and-so is preaching and they gave him a church? And I said, well, yes, ma'am, they did. It's in the Pentecostal Holiness Church. She said, good Lord, we sat there and endured that young and night after night and he couldn't preach at all. Do you know what they did? They sat there night after night and let him try to preach. And eventually, he was the pastor of a church and is still the pastor of a church. Why? Did they enjoy sitting there through his... No, they did not. Is it worth it to work with people? Yes, it is. We all need to go home on the range where the deer and the antelope play. And what else?

0: Hey, whoever thought we'd sing that for an altar call song? But there's no discouraging words. Among us, we should never speak discouraging words to each other. Why? We need to be encouraged. That's the message this morning. Be encouraged. Let's say it together. Be encouraged. You're God's child. He loves you. He won't forget you or forsake you. He will be with you always. You may be troubled. You may be perplexed. You may be lots of things. But my friends, you're never, ever going to be forsaken. Amen? Hallelujah. Give God glory. Would you stand, please? Would you come? Would you let God speak to your heart today? Father, take the words of this message and encourage the hearts of the people. Give us strength to stand, strength to walk, and strength to talk. And yes, Lord, strength to fly like eagles. And Father, teach us to have the ministry of Barnabas and never to speak a discouraging word. Father, in the name of Jesus Christ, Almighty, our Lord and our Savior, we pray. Amen.
1: 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Pastor Eddie and the congregation of Bethel Chapel invite you to be their guest this Sunday morning for worship and preaching at 11. Once again, Pastor Eddie Kendall.
0: Be encouraged. You're God's child. He loves you. He won't forget you or forsake you. He will be with you always. You may be troubled. You may be perplexed. You may be lots of things. But my friends, you're never, ever going to be forsaken.
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2: Good morning. Here's WNRV forecast for your Friday. Sunny skies today with a high of 68 degrees. Winds will be light and variable. Tonight, partly cloudy skies, low of 47. Wind shifts between the south, south-southeast, 1 to 10 miles per hour. Currently here at the WNRV studio, sunny skies and 51 degrees here at 1 minute to 10. 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So we've got three more chances today, noon, 3, and 6. And then the contest will end a week from today, so you have 5 more days next week to win. We want to thank Smith Super 8 Pharmacy and Appalachian Eye Care for sponsoring the contest. Coming up next, Ive Shepherd's going to bring you 2 hours of Born in the Mountain, and then at 1 o'clock, 3 hours of Into the Blue with Terry Hurd. Here's Ivy.

howdy, and a mighty, mighty good day to you. Welcome to another edition of Born in the Mountain. It's a couple hours of good old time and bluegrass music coming your way, mostly at 78 speed with me, Ivy Shepherd. Thanks so much for dropping by to listen to some good music with me today. We'll see what we can get into, and I want to get the program started off with a record that I picked up this past weekend in the Shellac Bash in Asheville, North Carolina. That's a gathering of a bunch of record collecting nuts who want to share their passion for the music and find records, make trades, tell stories, and keep this music spinning. Here's one from 1928, fella from down Georgia way, Peg Leg Howe, joined by Eddie Anthony. This is the Banjo Blues.

Little East Tennessee fiddling there. Artie P. Crowder and his Tennessee Rail Splitters with the Rocky Road to Georgia. And hope you're traveling smooth if you're out there on the road today. We also heard from Uncle Dave Macon over the mountain getting things started off. And I heard this fella played this past weekend, and I thought, you know, I don't play him enough. So here he is now, the pride of West Virginia, Frank Hutchison. He's got the Worried Blues.

reason that I'm gone. She left me here trying to sing my ragtime song. I don't know she's dead and gone. Went to the graveyard, looked in a woman's face. I went to the graveyard, looked in a woman's face. I love you, honey, sure can't take your place. Take my chair to the river.

what makes the world go round. That's the Memphis Jug Band. You may leave, but this will bring you back. We also heard from the Mississippi Sheiks. You are tuned to Born in the Mountain. I'm Ivy Shepherd. Happy to be here with you. Thanks so much for dropping by to listen to some good old time and bluegrass music. And if you know something that I need to play on the program, or maybe got some recordings sitting around at home that you think hadn't been listened to in years, need to be transferred, not sure how to play them, get in touch. Send me an email, ivy@borninthemountain.com. You can also find me online in all the likely places, or take down this address and write me a real old-timey letter. It's P.O. Box 45, Emory, Virginia 24327. I'd love to hear from you, and I'd love to share some new musical offerings here on the program. And we'll continue on with the music. And this is a fellow who was really kind of early at the forefront of song collecting and understanding the importance of preserving the music. A lawyer by trade, he wandered around the Appalachian Mountains and even a little further afield and collected hundreds and hundreds of songs. This is Bascom Lamar Lunsford from February 6th of 1928 in Ashland, Kentucky, one called Italy.

That's just total delight. The Acorns stomped the East Texas Serenaders from 1928 for Brunswick Records. And giveaway of a Texas band is that bowed bass. There's something about those Dallas recordings that they must have been keen on the sound. And right now, to get you up to the break, we'll go down to Laurel Bloomery, Tennessee. And here's G.B. Grayson and Henry Witter.

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6: Hey now, we're back with more Born in the Mountain. Thanks so much for being here with me. I am Ivy Shepherd, delighted to share this great old music with you. And right now, I've got some brand new music that I really think you should hear. There's a songwriter down in Johnson City, Tennessee, who I want to say is probably the southern songwriter of our time. He kind of captures something that I haven't heard anyone else do, but it'll just take you to some place. This is S. Pearl. You might know him as Ed Snotterly, and this is from his new album, Baggage Flies Free, This Old Guitar.
7: This old guitar once belonged to a girl. Sang through the midnight till the morning light come through.

Roscoe Holcomb of Daisy, Kentucky, Across the Rocky Mountain, that recorded by John Cohen, the late great musician and photographer. And what a wonderful stroke of luck that he discovered Roscoe, and glad to have that music and be able to share it here with you on the show. We also heard new music from S. Pearl, This Old Guitar, and now we'll turn things over to Wilma Lee and Stoney Cooper.

Kitty Wells from 1952, Divided by Two. We also heard Wilma Lee and Stoney Cooper before that. And we'll go down to Shreveport, Louisiana now in May of 1951. Turn things over to Mack Wiseman, an unusual one where he is singing tenor. Got Ted Mullins on the lead. Are You Coming Back to Me?

I wonder why you say goodbye. That's Johnny and Jack, joined by Ruby Wells, Johnny's daughter, and that was recorded in 1958. We'll go down to Cana, Virginia, and this fellow was a great fiddler and beloved in the region, kind of indicative of that transitional bluegrass old-time sound. Here is Joe Ed King with the Hoedown Polka.

0: This is WNRV Narrows Harrisburg.
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3: We are back now with more Born in the Mountain. Thanks again for dropping by to listen to some good old time and bluegrass music. I'm Ivy Shepherd. I'll be here with you for another hour, and we'll see what we can get into. And how about we call on the singing brakeman to get things started again? He's way out on the mountain.

There they are, the three greatest voices in the history of country music, Sarah A.P. and Mother Maybelle, the original Carter family from June of 1933. See that my grave is kept green. We also heard the Massey family with some raucous, joyful fiddling with the brown-skinned girl down the lane, and got things started off with the singing brakeman, Jimmy Rogers. If you want to hear something on the program, let me know. Send an email, ivy@borninthemountain.com, and just because I like this one, here's Earl Johnson.

Well, I think that's fast even for Larry Richardson and Happy Smith. Let Me Fall from Blue Ridge Records. And, you know, on the old Victrola windups, there was a little screw on there or a little lever where you could change the speed and make it slower or make it faster. And it was a spring that sort of controlled the Victrola. And a friend of mine always said that if the kids would come home from school and be raring to go, so they turned the speed up faster, and then the parents would come home in the evening and just want to relax, and they turn it down. And I think that might be a reasonable assessment. But these records, even though that they are recorded purportedly at 78 speed, do have variation in what the playback should be. But we'll keep on now with the music, and I want to give a play to a fella who gets kind of a bad rap in hillbilly music because he didn't have that down-home kind of sound. He was more of a trained singer, but we still nevertheless do owe some debt to Vernon Dalhart because he recorded some good songs. And here he is now with Billy the Kid.

Bone Partial Treat. That is Leslie Keith. And before that, Vernon Dowhart. And right now, here's the Hall Brothers. And they want you to be on the right road. This is one that they recorded in 1937. J. Hugh Hall, Roy Hall, in Charlotte, North Carolina.

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4: We're back now with more Born in the Mountain, and once again, you have whiled away a couple of perfectly good hours listening to some of the greatest music ever recorded, and I'm glad you did. We got more coming up yet, and we'll start it off by going over to Fancy Gap. Here's Abe Horton, joined by Harold Hausenfluck of Richmond, Virginia. This one's called Little Darlin'.

0: Legendary guitar player and singer from Surry County. That's Frank Bodie. My home's across the Blue Ridge Mountain. We also heard from Ernest East Pine Ridge Boys with Ain't Gonna Work Tomorrow and Cherokee Rose himself, Rafe Brady. Sunny Home in Dixie. A little bit of Surry spotlight and here today on the program as we focus on the music from that region. And while we're on it, let's have one more. This is a recording that was made in June of 1967 on the merry-go-round, and it features Fred Cockerman, the Virginia Carolina Ramblers. Let me fall.
1: We're going to fall this time, Clyde.

0: That's Fred Cockrum, Let Me Fall, and it is hymn time here now on the program, and this is a brand new one to me. 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
1: As I travel here below,

That's some fine picking. And singing the Sansom Singers, Where the Glory Comes Out. And we'll go over to Richlands, Virginia now. I hadn't played these folks in a while. This is the Clinch Valley Gospel Singers.

Putting the lid on the old kettle here today. That's the Cook Duet, Junette and Hubert with the Banks of Jordan. And we also heard from the Clinch Valley Gospel Singers. For that, the Hymn of His Garment. I am Ivy Shepherd. I sure have enjoyed being with you. Thanks so much for dropping by for the show today. If you're out there listening in, want to hear something, know about some music that needs to be saved, be preserved. Maybe you got some tapes, VHS recordings, old reel-to-reels, records. Let me know. Send me an email, ivy@borninthemountain.com. Find me online or write me a letter, P.O. Box 45, Emory, Virginia, 24327. I'd love to hear from you. And I'm going to hit it on down the old Lee Highway, grabbing onto this train 45. So goodbye, good luck, and God bless you. If everything works out all right, I'll be back at you same time, same place next week. So

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5: Sunshine for today with an afternoon high 65 degrees. For tonight, mostly clear, 40 to 45, and mostly sunny 70 tomorrow. On Sunday, a mostly sunny day, warm, pleasant, 75, and partly sunny, 60 on Monday. Tuesday, sunny, 60 to 65. I'm staff meteorologist Bill Jackman on the Virginia News Network.

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0: and Miss Dixie was a-sitting around my home. Tom T. decided he'd start writing a story about me. And all three of us sit there, and this is what we wrote. And Tom T.'s gonna sing it for you.
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0: QTS making a last-minute attempt to revive it through a petition to the Virginia Supreme Court. The Fauquier Times reports the more than 100 landowners involved in the project are now facing uncertainty, with some trying to get out of their contracts and others expressing relief that the project seems doomed. The future of the development remains uncertain as legal battles continue and landowners deal with increased property taxes due to the land being rezoned for data centers. I'm Scott Kimbler.
1: More Fairfax County parents are calling for less screen time in schools. A group of families is urging FCPS officials to consider scaling back the time students spend on laptops and tablets in class and establish more consistent guidelines for their use. Some teachers have also piped up saying excessive screen-based learning has led to focus issues for kids. The school system is planning to hold a public meeting to discuss the issue later this month. The first round of LIV Golf Virginia is getting underway today in Loudoun County. Nearly 60 golfers will be battling through Sunday at Trump National Golf Club for their share of a $20 million purse and a chance for some to score an exemption to the 2026 U.S. Open. This could be the final LIV Golf Virginia tournament as the league's Saudi investors are pulling their funding after this year and a new investment partner has yet to be secured. A pair of bald eagles rescued from a Loudoun County landfill are flying free again. The two young eagles were released into the wild at Silicon Creek Elementary School in Leesburg Wednesday. The Blue Ridge Wildlife Center treated the eagles for pentobarbital poisoning after they were found in the landfill. Authorities are investigating the landfill to determine how the eagles were poisoned. I'm Rebecca Hughes.
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5: Weather.
4: Sunshine for today with an afternoon high 65 degrees. For tonight, mostly clear, 40 to 45, and mostly sunny, 70 tomorrow. On Sunday, a mostly sunny day, warm, pleasant, 75, and partly sunny, 60 on Monday. Tuesday, sunny, 60 to 65. I'm staff meteorologist Bill Jackman on the Virginia News Network.
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1: BNN Sports, I'm Matt McCord. Football is back in the spotlight as the Commanders kick off their rookie minicamp today. The Commanders draft class includes six players, headlined by first-round pick linebacker Sonny Styles out of Ohio State. More than a dozen undrafted free agents and tryout players will be on hand as well. Meanwhile, a former Commander is calling it a career. Veteran QB Taylor Heinicke announced his retirement after seven NFL seasons. Baseball, the Nationals closed out their series with the Twins with a 7-5 win. K'Bert Ruiz, the go-ahead homer in the seventh. He also doubled twice. The Nats open a series at the Marlins tonight. The Orioles played those Marlins last night and lost 4-3. The Marlins won it in the bottom of the ninth with a winning run scoring on a throwing error by the O's' Coby Mayo. The O's are back home tonight taking on the A's. NBA playoffs last night. Pistons over the Cavs to go up 2-0 in the Eastern Conference semifinals. In the West, Oklahoma City up 2-0 after beating the Lakers. And Major League Soccer tomorrow, DC United visits Nashville. That's sports. I'm Matt McCoy in the Virginia News Network.
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4: Sunshine for today with an afternoon high 65 degrees. For tonight, mostly clear, 40 to 45, and mostly sunny 70 tomorrow. On Sunday, a mostly sunny day, warm, pleasant, 75, and partly sunny 60 on Monday. Tuesday, sunny, 60 to 65. I'm staff meteorologist Bill Jackman on the Virginia News Network.
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7: Hello and welcome to the show. 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Log on, get up to date. And we're going to kick it off right now with a cooking tune, the brand new one from Daly and Vincent. Here's Moonshines on the Still.

That's Junior Sisk and the new single. He just took all the way to number one, the Whippoorwill in the background there. Ashby Frank before that with his new one, the Stokes County Buck Dancing Man. Fred Astaire with a cold beer can in his hand. And Daly and Vincent kicked it all off for us with their new one, Moonshines on the Still. I'm Terry Heard. Glad to be, sitting here sharing all this great bluegrass with you. Brad Kaler and Mineral Bluff Review coming up right now. This is their brand new one just out on Turnberry Records. One called My Last Name.

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8: You found the heart and soul of bluegrass. This is Into the Blue.

the great Buddy Melton, and the brand new single. What a cast of players in that session. Jerry Douglas, together with Woody Platt, Darren Shoemaker doing the mandolin work, Bennett Sullivan on banjo, and Casey Dreesen on fiddle. That's simply titled Gone. Before that, Michael Cleveland with his new one, Big Daddy Rabbit. And the music continues now with Andy Leftwich, a great new track from him, one called Brookstone.

0: The incredible Andy Leftwich here on Into the Blue. The album finally out a couple of weeks ago, April 17th, to be exact. It's called Aced. Matt Menefee on the banjo. Cody Kilby doing the great guitar work. Byron House holding it all together on the doghouse bass. And Andy himself playing fiddle and mandolin on that track titled Brookstone. And we'll be right back.
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He's always stretching to find something new and creative, and he certainly found it there, especially in the kickoff. That's Mylon Miller with his recent number one single, Never Cross a Crow, co-authored together with Beth Husband. Before that, Trey Hensley kicked off this set with Tucson. All right, we're going to revisit a Steve Miller classic right now, one for all you classic rock fans. Here's Jody King together with Larry Cordell.

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Oh, that's an old Charlie Munroe tune that has been covered countless times down through the years, perhaps most notably by the Grateful Dead. Also, Alan Money and the Country Gazette back in the early 90s. And that version, the Appalachian Roadshow, from their new album, Della Jane's Heart on Billy Blue. Red Camel Collective, before that, your IBMA New Artists of the Year. We heard Finding Your Way Home. I'm Terry Heard, glad to be sharing all the great music with you, and we're going to push on through this hour and into the Vintage Hour right now with a little help from Della May and their new album, Magic Accident, just out on Compass, one called Family Tree.

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5: Weather.
4: Good afternoon. Here's WNRV forecast. Rest of your Friday. Sunny skies this afternoon. The high of 69 degrees. Winds will be light and variable. Tonight, partly cloudy skies. Low of 50. Winds from the south. 1 to 10 miles per hour. Currently here at WNRV Studio on Route 100. Sunny skies and 68 degrees here at 2 o'clock. Be sure to tune in to Speaking of Sports tomorrow morning. Bring that to you on Saturday mornings from 9 to 10. I'll let you know what happened this past week. Tell you what's coming up. Is there a fall season, or excuse me, the spring season is starting to wind down. Should be getting into the playoffs pretty soon. And then at 3 o'clock, Nero Valley Jamboree. Be bringing you a set of Bluegrass Competition winners in 2017 Henry Reed Memorial Fiddlers Conventions held out in Newport. As we're counting down to this year's Henry Reed Memorial Celebration, which will be June 11th, down at Larry's Landing Campground in Narrows. Now, get you back to Terry Hurd. He's got 2 more hours of Into the Blue.
6: Hang on. We're heading back through the pages of time to the Vintage Hour on Into the Blue.

Taking us from Zero to Love and straight into the Vintage Hour, the Del McCurry Band here on Into the Blue, going back to It's Just the Night. Glad to be here with you as we move into all the classics, the vintage stuff, all the really good stuff from days gone by. Right now, the Cherry Homes from Black and White, here's Heat of the Morning.

0: The incredible voice of Andy Ball, together with Mark Newton and the entire Mark Newton band. That goes back to his landmark recording, Hillbilly Hemingway. And before that, the Cherry Homes from 2007 and Cherry Homes 2, Black and White. We heard Heat of the Morning. And we'll be right back. Stay with us.
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9: Buckle up. We're heading back to 1995.

From the album Good Enough to Win a Grammy for them, their second Grammy win, as a matter of fact, back in 1996. The Nashville Bluegrass Band, that featuring Alan O'Brien on lead, Last Time on the Road, an ode to the road bus. Well, right now, Larry Cordell and Lonesome Standard Time with the John Prine tune. Here's Grandpa Was a Carpenter.

Oh, you cannot mistake that incredible driving banjo of the Duke of Drive, Terry Bauckham, there, together with all his brothers back in the day, and third time out from Putting New Roots Down. Of course, I'm Leaving Detroit. That one owned the airwaves back in the day. I'm Terry Heard. We're into the Vintage Hour, and we're going to go back to 1995 right now, revisit one from Bluegrass 95. Here's their version of Big Country.

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From the album Finding the Way, a project which came out following Dan Tominski's departure from the band. Ronnie Bowman remained and did the lead vocal on that track, as you heard. He, as a matter of fact, said the second he heard that song, he knew it was an LRB tune. Co-authored by Keith and Danette Too one morning over a cup of coffee. The Lonesome River Band, Am I a Fool? And the music continues now with a Vince Gill original. Together with the Del McCurry Band, here's The Cold Gray Light of Dawn.

0: Ah, the title track to All on a Rising Day, going back to the early 90s. Peter Rowan here on Into the Blue. A short break, and we'll be right back. Stay with us.
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One of those bands I'd give my eye teeth for if they never broke up. Just think of all the songs we lost as a result of that. But we did get some good ones in the meantime. That's Rock County. It'll get you where you're going. Now from Lefty's old guitar, here's J.D. Crowe.

A major hit for her back in the day, driving nails in my coffin from The Storm Still Rages. That's Rhonda Vincent. Now to push us on through this hour of Into the Blue, here's Cherry Holmes with the 9 Yards.

0: 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Here's this hour's keyword.
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0: 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The WNRV 1K Day giveaway is brought to you by Appalachian Eye Care in Parrisburg and Smith Super 8 Pharmacy and Gateway Gifts in Rich Creek. 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
3: And now, back into the blue with Terry Hurd.

Oh, from the Full Project, which is finally out, titled Aced. Andy Leftwich here on Into the Blue, one called Up Massey Road. Matt Menefee on the five string, Byron House, and Andy himself playing both the mandolin and fiddle, and Cody Kilby on guitar. I'm Terry Heard, glad to be here with you right now. We're going to revisit a John Hartford tune. Tony Trischka, together here with Billy Strings, and Gentle on My Mind.

0: The great sounds of Buddy Melton here on Into the Blue. A giant hit for him. 16 weeks on the BluegrassToday.com Top 30 National Airplay Survey. Four of those at number one. That's called Blue Skies. Before that, Tony Trischka teaming up with Billy Strings on John Hartford's classic Gentle on My Mind. I'm Terry here at a short break, and we'll be right back with the Green River Review. Stay with us.
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No, only the second single that band has ever released, and it went straight to number one 2 weeks in a row. The Green River Review here on Into the Blue with Aunt Mary Spring, a song that Larry Rice cut, well, more than a couple decades ago. I'm Terry Heard, glad to be here with you as we move through this hour of the very best in bluegrass. Right now, a new one from Kevin Denny. Here's Left Me Lonesome.

brand new music from Benson. That would be Kristen Scott Benson and her mandolin playing husband Wayne Benson. One called Maybe It's You. That out just this week from the folks at Mountain Home. Before that, Kevin Denny gave us Left Me Lonesome, a song that enjoyed some 14 weeks on the Bluegrass Today.com Top 30 National Airplay Survey. We're going to crank it up now. Hang on. Here's Ashby Frank with Everybody's Got Their 9-Pound Hammer.

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Billy Strings with one of his own. That's called Escanaba from the Grammy Award-winning album Highway Prayers, a song that he performs at many of his live events. Even performed that one on the Howard Stern Show a while back. I'm Terry Heard, and the music continues right now with Zeb Snyder, his cover of a Towns Van Zandt classic that's been popular in bluegrass for a long time. Here's one called the Dollar Bill Blues.

Whoever's in bluegrass music doesn't just love that guy. He keeps it real. That's Larry Cordell here on Into the Blue. Even when he steps out occasionally and does a moody blues number, he still keeps it real. That's called This Weary Road. And that's entirely his own lyrics and music. Before that, Zeb Snyder doing a Townes Van Zandt number called The Dollar Bill Blues. And Billy Strings kicked it off from Highway Prayers. We heard Escanaba. Now here's Wyatt Ellis.

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5: All the notes in just the right place. This is Into the Blue.

My, my, my, indeed. Seth Mulder and Midnight Run. Daly and Vincent before that gave us Ruby and the Lonesome River Band Blues of the Night. Well, that's all our time for this edition of the broadcast for the Bluegrass Radio Network in Nashville, Tennessee. I'm Terry Hurd. So happy to be here with you, and I hope you'll join me again at the same time and spot next week for more of the very best in bluegrass and Grassicana. Take care.

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3: On today's Ag Journal, topsoil dryness nationwide after recent rains.
4: Has recent rainfall made a dent in U.S. topsoil moisture condition ratings? According to USDA meteorologist Brad Rippey, not so much.
5: Across the country, topsoil moisture rated very short to short is 38%, and that is up 2 percentage points from the previous week. No change in the surplus soil moisture. That is steady at 9%.
4: Precipitation over the past week was reported in the Midwest and Northeast, contributing to boost the topsoil moisture surplus for several states in those regions. However,
5: on the flip side, despite recent rainfall in the South and parts of the plains, we continue to see some very, very dry conditions.
4: For instance, Colorado reports 96% very short-to-short topsoil moisture rating in its ag regions. In the Southeast, states like Virginia, Georgia, and North Carolina report very short-to-short topsoil moisture condition ratings above 85%, even with recent rains. I'm Rod Bain reporting for the U.S. Department of Agriculture in Washington, D.C.
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8: Sunshine for today with an afternoon high 65 degrees. For tonight, mostly clear, 40 to 45, and mostly sunny 70 tomorrow. On Sunday, a mostly sunny day, warm, pleasant, 75, and partly sunny, 60 on Monday. Tuesday, sunny, 60 to 65. I'm staff meteorologist Bill Jackman on the Virginia News Network.
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11: Several years ago, a so-called human fly attempted to scale the side of a Los Angeles skyscraper. As onlookers gathered, he slowly made his way to the top, grabbing onto ledges and windowsills. But when he was almost to the roof, his path dead-ended at a point where there was nothing else to grab onto. As he looked around, he spied something just out of his reach. If he was to grasp it, he had to let go of his hold and lunge for it. But when he made the lunge, he fell to a tragic death in front of the horrified crowd. Authorities later discovered the man's hand was covered with spider webs. They theorized that he may have grabbed at the spider web, thinking it was a solid object that could support him. 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They're lunging for things that offer no hope. 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
6: A Fairfax County judge has postponed today's scheduled sentencing of Brendan Banfield. Banfield was

0: at 600 passengers per day, with two routes being discontinued due to low ridership. FFX News reports there were also calls for state support to provide dedicated transit funding to meet the area's needs.
1: I'm Rebecca Hughes.
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5: Mostly clear, low 40s tonight. Tomorrow, sunshine 70. On Sunday, mostly sunny 75 and partly sunny, cooler 60. Monday, Tuesday, sunshine 60 to 65. I'm staff meteorologist Bill Jackwiman on the Virginia News Network.
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1: I'm Thomas Cage, VNN Sports. The Nationals beat the Twins 7-5 in the rubber match of their series. Keibert Ruiz led the way for Washington, going 3-for-4 with 4 RBIs, including a go-ahead solo homer in the 7th inning. Nationals manager Blake Butera on Ruiz's day.
2: Such a big spot every time he came up there. You know, the two doubles, the home run, just big spots. Just happy for him, happy for us, of course, but ultimately, just really good to see.
1: The Nats will hit the road tonight and take on the Miami Marlins. The Orioles could not complete a sweep. Baltimore lost 4-3 to the Miami Marlins in walk-off fashion. The O's return home tonight to begin a series against the A's. The Mystics are set to kick off their regular season tonight. Washington is north of the border to take on expansion Toronto Tempo. And DC United will be on the road this weekend. The Black and Red will face off with Nashville SC Saturday in the Music City. That's sports. I'm Thomas Cage with the Virginia News Network.
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5: weather.
6: Mostly clear, low 40s tonight. Tomorrow, sunshine 70. On Sunday, mostly sunny 75 and partly sunny, cooler 60. Monday, Tuesday, sunshine 60 to 65. I'm staff meteorologist Bill Jackwiman on the Virginia News Network.
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4: Residents of Oak Valley Subdivision and neighboring areas successfully halted a development project that planned up to 37 data centers in rural Gainesville.
5: The Prince William Digital Gateway project faced legal challenges from the start, with Prince William County and Compass recently abandoning it and QTS making a last-minute attempt to revive it through a petition to the Virginia Supreme Court. The Fauquier Times reports the more than 100 landowners involved in the project are now facing uncertainty, with some trying to get out of their contracts and others expressing relief that the project seems doomed. The future of the development remains uncertain as legal battles continue and landowners deal with increased property taxes due to the land being rezoned for

0: to the 2026 U.S. Open. This could be the final LIV Golf Virginia tournament as the league's Saudi investors are pulling their funding after this year, and a new investment partner has yet to be secured. A pair of bald eagles rescued from a Loudoun County landfill are flying free again. The two young eagles were released into the wild at Silicon Creek Elementary School in Leesburg Wednesday. The Blue Ridge Wildlife Center treated the eagles for pentobarbital poisoning after they were found in the landfill. Authorities are investigating the landfill to determine how the eagles were poisoned. I'm Rebecca Hughes.
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4: Weather.
5: Mostly clear, low 40s tonight. Tomorrow, sunshine 70. On Sunday, mostly sunny 75 and partly sunny, cooler 60 Monday. Tuesday, sunshine 60 to 65. I'm staff meteorologist Bill Jackwiman on the Virginia News Network.
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0: 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The WNRV 1K Day giveaway is brought to you by Appalachian Eye Care in Parrisburg and Smith Super 8 Pharmacy and Gateway Gifts in Rich Creek. 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
5: Mostly clear, low 40s tonight. Tomorrow, sunshine 70. On Sunday, mostly sunny 75 and partly sunny, cooler 60. Monday, Tuesday, sunshine 60 to 65. I'm staff meteorologist Bill Jackwoman on the Virginia News Network.
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4: Mostly clear, low 40s tonight. Tomorrow, sunshine 70. On Sunday, mostly sunny 75 and partly sunny, cooler 60. Monday, Tuesday, sunshine 60 to 65. I'm staff meteorologist Bill Jackman on the Virginia News Network.
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0: Hey, Al.
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1: Now, tell me.
0: That's hillbilly for say La Di.
1: Well, La Di Di.
0: Hey, where's Bobo at?
1: I ain't seen him around in a few days. You know, he might be down at the station end, dude. Well, let's go on down.
0: Let's go find Bobo. Actually, I think Bobo finds you.

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3: 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And though the Dalai Lama is no longer a child, his works continue to inspire childlike hope. Pass it on. 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